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1: What's up? 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

0: take it to the max. Take it to the max. Take it to the max. Please just rewind and shake it to the max.
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1: Being a dad to being worldwide rock star, you know, it's financially pretty stable, you know what I mean? I mean, there's a lot of good things, man, and I mean, I think the balance of everything too, it's a lot of ups and downs of the, you know, the roller coaster, but it's been such an amazing ride up. I try to make sure that I'm being present. I think also now, you know, being a dad, and I know it's like so cliche to say, but like, I think like that matters so much more than like this journey. And of course, I mean, I want all the things I can get out of this life and my own life, but I think I just want him to think I'm cool, you know what I mean? I think he's like it truly is like I had to be the biggest of all time, and I still of course want that, but I think now it's like I see the young kids going up like, man, give it to Vincent Boone. I'm all right. Just let me have my son thinking I'm cool and I'll be all right.
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0: All the hits. 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
3: So, number 21. 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That's when I knew that your heart was scarring. 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
1: Hopefully it works out. Like that's, you know, because why would you? I would never tell anyone that wants to make music that is birthed from their soul to do anything for engagement purposes. If they, you know, why would you tell someone to change their art? If you want to be famous through music, then it is a business. It's a form of business, and you have to study it like a business. And your product is music, so you need to promote it like a product. I think that if you want to be famous through music, which is some people's goal, some, again, there's a difference. Some people only want to make music and have fun with it, and that's beautiful. Some people want both, and some people want to just be famous through music. So figure out what your desire is first. Go in with that. If you want to make music just to create music, then do it. Just create freely, like that's how it. And then if you want to be famous through music, you must study. You must study, and that's it. You have to study everything. Study the business model. Study artists that you've seen do really successfully. Have a 5-year plan. Do the work.
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Our colors will fade eventually, so if our time is running out, day after day, we'll make the mundane a masterpiece. Oh my, my, oh my, my love, I take one look at you, you're taking me out.